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Jose DeClevery on Twitter, Instagram, Snapchat, and Facebook at Jose DeClevery. That's Jose, J-O-S-S-E, DeClevery. Una sequel.

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Yes, kumbuka ndio na reggae ya kwanza radio, nami ni Mbelo Bandio kutoka Bassville, Maryland, ambako tunaunganisha jamii nyumbani na ugenini. 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
7: The maximum in the world, the African teacher, the conquering lion, Winston Rodney. Are you ready, Paris? 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

0: 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wimbo wa Get Up Stand Up unapa credit zote katika kuzifanya kufanya mambo huo.
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1: Therefore, the prisoner of the Lord, beseech you that you walk worthy of the vocation wherewith you are called, with all lowliness and meekness and long-suffering, forbearing one another in love, endeavoring to keep the unity of the Spirit and the bond of peace. There is one body and one Spirit, even as you are called in one hope of your calling, even as you are gathered here tonight for some wonderful music.
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1: You have to remember that it is one God, one Jah, one Father of all, one Spirit, even as you are called here. 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Here endeth the reading of Jah holy words. 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
0: Vision ya jukwani, wimbo unaitwa Messenger, ndio ambao tunakwenda kumaliza nao kwa siku ya leo. 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